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1: 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Wow. Thank you.
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103.3 KLEU, the best Friday in the 80s and 90s. The perfect male and female forms have been updated, and the perfect female body is 30% body fat. For men, it is 15% body fat, which I guess does not meet the definition of dad bod anymore. In other words, dad bod would be way more than that. So, are dad bods out? Shoot.

103.3 KLU, the best variety of the 80s and 90s. A Billy Joel biopic is being made, and he is not happy. It's not his, and they're not using the music or anything like that. But I don't know if I'd be mad or not having Billy Joel's fortune and fortune.

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2: 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I feel amazing. 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
1: Yeah. Listen, for your chance to win in just moments here. And, you know, sometimes you can kind of tell there's certain things in today's music where maybe it feels a little bit contrived, the story or whatever. This was definitely not. This is, I forget how many speeding tickets Sammy Hagar had, but he wrote this song. This is one of the things he told an officer while he was pulled over. I can't drive 55. It's the 80s at 8 on 103.3 KLOU.

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Today is National Be a Millionaire Day, which I don't know if you can just be a millionaire. 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
5: Your husband is not who you think he is. Your body is not what you thought it was. Your identity is formed by a secret history. I'm Dani Shapiro. And these are just a few of the stunning stories I'll be exploring on the 14th season of Family Secrets.

103.3 KLU, the best variety of the 80s and 90s. Today is May 20th. On this day, 1873, Levi Strauss, Jacob Davis got the patent for blue jeans with copper rivets. You see that date on the back of their jeans all the time. On this day, 1987, Beverly Hills Cop 2 was released. In 1988, Willow, directed by Ron Howard, was released. In 1989, Tootsie's The Driving Cat debuted on SNL, which was always a weird bit, but funny. And in 1993, more than 80 million people watched the final episode of Cheers, second highest rated series finale ever, behind MASH.

0: If you've whispered, "That's fine," at the pump while dying inside, this is for you. 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

0: 103.3 KLU, the best variety of the 80s and 90s. 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Jennifer won.
1: Oh, my God. You're kidding me. That's amazing, honey. Thank you so much.
0: In all the time we've done this, I don't think anybody's ever said, honey.
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103.3 KLU, the best variety of the 80s and 90s. New trend slash side hustle. When students move out for the year, ditching all their stuff and then going dumpster diving for it, which I got to be honest, at the college I went to, don't think there was ever anything good that was in the dumpster, but I could be wrong. It's KLU.

103.3 KLOU, the best variety of the 80s and 90s. Some famous birthdays today include John Party, country singer. Interviewed him. He's 41. Rachel Platten, who sings fight songs. She is 45 today. Tony Stewart, NASCAR driver, 55. Busta Rhymes is 54. Mindy Cohn, Natalie on the Facts of Life, 60 today. Tony Goldwyn, President Grant on Scandal, 66. Bronson Pinchot, Balky from Perfect Strangers, 67. Cher is 80.

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We don't like stopping the music. That's why this works. 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

0: 103.3 KLOU, the best variety of the 80s and 90s. You ever been on stage at a concert before? Most likely not, unless you're a performer. This is super cool. You pick the city. Styx in Chicago? You should have, like, how do we do a hybrid name? Would it be Shist? No, Styx. I got to think about how that's going to work. Anyway, signed guitar from Styx. You get to go on stage for the encore with Chicago. 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

103.3 KLOU, the best variety of the 80s and 90s. It's me, Adam West. I hate people who take things, steal whatever, and this Home Depot water heater scam, pretty elaborate. I think what they would do is buy new water heaters and then put the tags on old water heaters that were worn out and then get store credit for them somehow. I would think that they would figure this out sooner on their own, but anyway, they have been caught, and gosh, that bothers me. It's 103.3 KLOU.

103.3 KLOU, the best variety of the 80s and 90s. I don't go to fancy restaurants very often, but somebody had this list of fancy food words on menus, and you can kind of see through them when you really think about it, like hand cut or seasonal fruit, which is always the same fruit, it seems like. Handcrafted, deconstructed. Curated, that's a good word. I would use that if I was at a restaurant, I was making a menu. Farm to table, a lot of things are farm to table. On the other hand, there are restaurants who are really putting a lot of time and effort into stuff, and they are using these words probably a little more properly, so I'm not ripping them. It's KLOU.

103.3 KLAU, the best variety in the 80s and 90s. I would say odds are there's not as much rain as in the forecast right now, but who knows? Tonight, 55, tomorrow, 71, and then starting sometime tomorrow night or early Friday, showers, maybe some thunderstorms in the mix on Saturday and Sunday night. We'll see. It's KLAU.

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103.3 KLU, the best variety of the 80s and 90s. Well, first responders were practicing water rescues at Six Flags today, and I love that, you know, just training for emergencies, and that's always a good thing to do. Feels very comforting because you never know. 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

103.3 KLU, the best variety of the 80s and 90s. All right, I got to run. I'll talk to you tomorrow. Have a fantastic night getting ready for the holiday weekend. And, you know, more importantly, we remember those who made the ultimate sacrifice so that we could have weekends like this and live the way that we do. And I'm so grateful to everyone. Even, you know, there's some people, like somebody in my my wife's family, who came back, but you could tell, like, not totally back. You know what I mean? So, really grateful for the contributions of everyone. It's KLU.

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I'm Michelle Fay. 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

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I'm Michelle Fay. 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

Thursday this morning with me, Bill Greenwood. We're going to tie this in with Memorial Day weekend, getting out of town, although this time it's going to be with one of your favorite artists. I mean, hypothetically. I'll explain in just a few minutes. You get Tom Petty and the Heartbreakers on KLOU.

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0: 103.3 KLOU, best variety of the 80s and the 90s. Mornings with me, Phil Greenwood. So full disclosure, I, when it comes to social media, basically hang out on Facebook, sometimes dabble in the Instagram. And I do have a TikTok account, although I really don't do much on TikTok at all. And I mention this because they've got a new study that's out this morning that says baby boomers now make up 20% of TikTok users. So according to a recent poll, I thought that was a really high number for baby boomers. I thought they hung out basically on Facebook. Millennials comprise the largest user group, by the way, for TikTok, followed by Gen X. That's probably not a surprise, but most boomers on TikTok are retired females who spend up to 5 hours a day on their devices on TikTok. 5 hours a day. They say news updates, comedy, and music are their top three preferences. Interesting. So apparently if you're not on TikTok, you should be. And then you could find me there, Billy Greenwood, on TikTok or Facebook or Instagram. Get your Bon Jovi in less than 10 minutes, and the new kids are on the block on KLOU. Welcome to Thursday.
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1: The Battlehawks wrap up their regular season against the Dallas Renegades. That's on May the 29th over at the Battle Dome. Chance to be there on us with a four-pack of tickets. And all you have to do is bust my Google coming up at about 6:40.

two chances at winning your four-pack of tickets into the Battle Dome. The Battle Hawks take it on the Dallas Renegades, the regular season home game finale. 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Here's your question for this morning. 98% of the time, this job is held by a woman. What job is that? 2410937 is my number. That is a 314 area code. 2410937. 98% of the time, this job is held by a woman. 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Call now and bust my Google.

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1: Can't touch this. 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

98% of the time, this job is held by a woman trying to give away 4 tickets to the regular season home game finale with the Battle Hawks. If you want to try to bust my Google, 2410937. 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

0: 103.3 KLOU, best variety of the 80s and the 90s. Mornings with me, Billy Greenwood, still trying to toss out these tickets to the Battle Dome regular season home game finale with the Battlehawks taking on Dallas. Question for this morning, 98% of the time, this job is held by a woman. What is that job? Well, first of all, what is your name?
1: This is Ron.
0: Ron again. Hey, it's been a while, Ron. Good to hear from you.
1: Yeah, good to hear from you too.
0: Ron, 98%.
1: Enjoying the retirement life.
0: Yeah. Listen, well, I'm still working, so hold on a second. 98% of the time, Ron, this is a job held by women. What is that job?
1: I'll say teacher.
0: Could you be more specific?
1: Like a grade school teacher?
0: Even more specific than that.
1: Kindergarten
0: teacher? There it is right there, Ron. Yes, 98% of the time, a kindergarten teacher is going to be a woman. By the way, guys make up about 11 to 14% of the elementary school teaching workforce. So there you go. Ron, we've learned something new today.
1: All righty.
0: And appreciate it. You also just landed yourself 4 tickets to the Battle Hawks. Nice job.
1: All right, thanks again.
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Well, it doesn't happen often this season. The Cardinals got blanked last night, 0-7 against the Pirates. That means the rubber match goes down over at Busch Stadium at 12:15 today. Let's go Cards. 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

80s and the 90s on 103.3 KLOU. Mornings with me for the Greenwood. Well, apparently Samsung has done its Forget 4K. They have officially launched the world's first 6K monitor, specifically built, they say, for hardcore video gamers. Will run you about $1,600. Let's not tell my kids about this.

shot at winning $1,000 with a great cash giveaway starts just after 8. 13 chances again today at winning that $1,000. But keep in mind, we're down to the last 2 days to win it on 103.3 KLOU. 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
1: Phil Collins and Philip Bailey wrote this song basically by accident. So Philip Bailey was working on a solo album. Phil Collins jumped in to help him produce that solo album. They started messing around in the studio, and then whammo, out came this massive hit in 1985, reaching number 2 on the charts. Easy Lover kicks off today's 80s at 8 on 103.3 KLOU.

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Therapy Thursday this morning with me, Billy Greenwood. Nothing more therapeutic than hitting the wide open road. But what if you could do that as a roadie for your favorite artist or band for just one weekend? Because let's be honest, we all have responsibilities. Who would that artist or that band be? Back to your thoughts on that after Heart. What About Love on 103.3 KLO.

How's it going? Martha Quinn here. Join me for Martha's Mixtape. It's three super fun tunes with something in common. 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

0: Therapy Thursday this morning with me, Billy Greenwood, on 103.3 KLOU. And again, I say there's nothing really more therapeutic than hitting the wide open road, but only for a weekend as a roadie with your favorite artist or band. Only for a weekend because, let's be honest, we all have responsibilities. We have families, we have jobs. But for one weekend, I say Ed Sheeran. Completely out of left field, I know, but anytime I've seen any video of Ed Sheeran when he's not on stage, he's usually at some pub drinking a pint and maybe doing karaoke, and I would be right in the middle of all of that. So that's what I say. What say you at 533-1033, or you could always hit that talk back mic on the free iHeartRadio app.
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0: Yeah, I just got that message a few minutes ago. My problem with NSYNC or any band is that all the different personalities could be a challenge. I want to focus on one celebrity if this is just for one weekend. What say you, again, at 533-1033? You share that with me on a Therapy Thursday. I'm going to share with you Def Leppard in less than 10 minutes.
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0: 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We just planted some in my yard. 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

0: 103.3 KLOU, best variety of the 80s and the 90s. Mornings with me, Billy Greenwood. I know a lot of people planning to get a head start on their Memorial Day weekend, heading out early today, despite the higher gas prices, the more expensive airfare as well. An estimated 45 million Americans will be traveling for Memorial Day weekend. They say that's going to make this one of the busiest Memorial Day weekends ever. Of those travelers, by the way, 39 million will expect it to be on the road, according to AAA. So if you're planning to drive to your destination this holiday weekend, most important thing would be obviously the timing. So when is the best time to get out on the road? Well, experts recommend you head out early in the morning before 11 a.m. or late at night after 9 p.m. I've always been one who's much better at driving early in the morning than I am late at night. Late at night, I just want to go to sleep. Worst traffic expected, obviously, in the afternoons, especially today and tomorrow. And then if you're hoping to avoid the traffic coming home, they always say to consider leaving on Sunday instead of on Monday. But let's be honest, who wants to cut that holiday weekend short? Just something to think about as you head off into Memorial Day weekend with us, 103.3 KLOU.
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That's going to do it for me, Billy Greenwood, the original MTV VJ. Martha Quinn is on the way next, along with another chance of winning $1,000 with a great cash giveaway. I will meet you right back here tomorrow to officially get us into the holiday weekend with your Open Phone Friday. Until then, have yourself an awesome Thursday. 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

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Happy Thursday, May 21st. Martha Quinn stepping in. Is it possible Memorial Day is this weekend already? Doesn't it seem like it came up sooner this year? But at any rate, here we are, and we're going to get through the day with rock and roll. 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

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It's Rockstar Kid Day with me, Martha Quinn.

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0: 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Happy Thursday. It's me, Martha Quinn. Kids working hard, doing good things, deserve time in the spotlight. And it's good for all of us to know that these awesome people are coming up in the world. Like every Thursday, it's Rockstar Kid Day, when you induct a child in your life into the Rockstar Kid Hall of Fame.
1: Hi, Martha. Angela from Seattle. My son Eric is a rock star. He's a freshman at Pacific Lutheran University. He plays football. He's studying political science and business, and he has a 3.9 GPA, and he works. He's a rock star. I love him.
0: Angela, on behalf of the world, may I say thank you for raising such an awesome kid. Eric is a freshman in college. That's a lot right there. But on top of that, he plays football. He's studying poli-sci and business and has a job. And he is now, we'll add this to his resume, he is now inducted into the Rockstar Kid Hall of Fame. Angela, thank you for joining in. Tell me about a child in your life you're proud of. Induct them into the Rockstar Kid Hall of Fame. The talkback microphone that gets you through to me, Martha Quinn, lives on your phone when you download our free iHeartRadio app.
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0: 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Your next chance is right around the corner. Sandra won.
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0: This is 103.3 KLOU, the best variety of the 80s and 90s. Martha Quinn, getting close to 1 o'clock with you. Did you ever see something like a pair of 18-karat gold earrings? And you look at them and think they're so beautiful. Boy, would I love them, but they are too expensive. Treat yourself. In just a few minutes, you got a chance to win $1,000 cash with the next keyword.
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1: The next three songs shout out the same word. It is today's mixtape made by Raul in Hayward, California. In Excess is first up. Come on, baby.

the best variety of the 80s and 90s, 103.3 KLOU. You just heard a word in the number one hit song by INXS a few seconds ago that you're going to hear again in this song and again in the third song. It's Raul and California's mixtape. Right now, it is Phil Collins. This is the 22nd video MTV ever played August 1st, 1981.

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1: Mom, is this really iHeartRadio? Like, is this real? I'm going to cry.
0: 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You could do the same when you hear keywords. Type them on our website. Your phone could ring that you won a grand. I'm Martha Quinn. Here's Whitney.

0: 103.3 KLOU. How you doing? Happy May 21st. It is, like every Thursday, Rockstar Kid Day. Kids working hard to do good things and make the world a better place deserve all of society to shine a spotlight of appreciation on them. Moms, dads, aunties, uncles, tell me about a child who's accomplishing something that's making you say this kid is a rock star.
1: Hi, Martha. Angela from Seattle. My son Eric is a rock star. He's a freshman at Pacific Lutheran University. He plays football, he's studying political science and business, and he has a 3.9 GPA, and he works. He's a rock star. I love him.
0: Angela inducted her son Eric into the Rockstar Kid Hall of Fame this morning, and that was her induction speech. 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It's Rockstar Kid Day.
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The other day in Ohio, a bunch of firefighters were shopping in the grocery store but got called away due to an emergency, and a good Samaritan paid for their groceries. 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You could be a grand richer. 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

103.3 KLOU, the best variety of the 80s and 90s. Is your temperature rising? Are you getting a case of long weekend fever? I'm Martha Quinn. It's just after 1 o'clock. One classic hit at a time. We are getting closer, I promise you, to Friday. But between now and then, let's enjoy Thursday. Pat Benatar is straight ahead. Right now, it's Kenny Loggins. We're going to cut loose, Footloose.

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0: 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When you see a kid working hard, gives you hope for the future. And when it's your own kid, you just want to go crazy. Every Thursday here with me, Martha Quinn, a kid gets inducted into the Rockstar Kid Hall of Fame by someone who is proud of them. In Addison Chong's case, she's a high school graduate and she's getting inducted by her grandma.
1: She has worked so hard her high school years in sports and all her activities. 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
0: 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Grandma Addison just got inducted into the Rockstar Kid Hall of Fame by your very beautiful speech. Thank you for joining in. 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

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Martha Quinn here, rocking your Thursday starting August 16th in Nashville. 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Buy yourself some VIP seats with the $1,000 you can win right around the corner with me, Martha Quinn. Hear this right here? That riff? So legendary. Michael Jackson came up with it himself.

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103.3 KLOU, the best variety of the 80s and 90s. Just after 2 o'clock, what? High five, Martha Quinn here. 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

103.3 KLOU. Let's keep going. Let's get closer to Friday with Eddie Money in just a few minutes. And right here with me, Martha Quinn, it's Billy Joel.

This is 103.3 KLOU, the best variety of the 80s and 90s. Long weekend fever is gripping the nation. How's it going? Martha Quinn here with Eddie Money on the way. Memorial Day is on Monday. One of the most moving things we can see in America is flags set out at the graves of our fallen heroes. If you are one of the many volunteers involved in commemorating our military heroes, thank you. For example, the Field of Flags is back at the War Memorial Center in Milwaukee. The display will be completed tomorrow for the remembrance ceremony. They say 2026 marks the 250th birthday of America. As we embark on a summer of celebration, it's only fitting to reflect this Memorial Day on the true price of freedom that built this country. The Field of Flags is the embodiment of our core mission: honor the dead, serve the living. Whatever you're doing this long weekend, I hope you have a great one, and remember to remember our heroes. My name is Martha Quinn. Thanks for hanging out.

103.3 KLOU. Rocking towards 3 o'clock, you've got me, Martha Quinn. The next key word is about to be revealed. It is the word you type on our website. You could get a phone call that you won $1,000 cash by 4 o'clock. That is a nice way to start the long weekend up $1,000. I'm Martha Quinn. I'll see you at 10 a.m. tomorrow morning. Until then, miss you ready.

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103.3 KLOU, the best variety of the 80s and 90s. Good afternoon. It's Tony. I am just full of good news today. We are one day away from a long holiday weekend, and you are just one song away from another shot at that $1,000 Great Gas giveaway. 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

0: 103.3 KLOU, the best variety, the 80s and 90s. Hey, it's Tony, and you hear about this list every single year, the official list of the most popular baby names. Well, it's out from the Social Security Administration, and in the United States, not a lot has changed. Liam and Olivia still remain at number one for the seventh straight year. They also noticed some pretty funny trends in babies' names, too. Like naming kids after random objects such as banjo, harmonica, Chevrolet. And also vintage names are on the rise like Wilfred, Pearl, and Stanley. They're referring to those as obituary names, which makes a whole lot of sense. And I feel bad for these kids. There were a handful of completely unhinged food and slang names like Felony, Venison, Baby Biscuit, and Baby Noodle. Which one of those four do you think is going to end up in prison? Probably all of them. And while they're in prison, they're going to be in therapy. The therapy's going to blame it on their parents. And, well, rightfully so.
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103.3 KLOU, the best variety of the 80s and 90s is Tony. So I did the math and I figured $1,000 in gas will at least get you through the summer. Want to test that theory? Another shot at that $1,000 great gas giveaway after Duran Duran.

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the best variety of the 80s and 90s. 103.3 KLOU. It's Tony. Hey, if you're on the Illinois side, be on the lookout for maintenance crews. They'll be picking up trash and other debris, focusing on like ramps and interchanges and known problem areas. I think they should just take it and fill the potholes. You know, kill two birds with one stone.

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0: 103.3 KLOU, the best variety of the 80s and 90s. It's Tony. Attention, parents of school-age children who are going to be out of school for the next 3 months. You're probably going to need this. Dunkin' is releasing a 48-ounce iced coffee bucket. They'll be in stores tomorrow. I was actually surprised at the price point on this. Only $12.99, but of course, with everything that's awesome, you can only get them for a limited time. These buckets of coffee went viral last summer when smaller coffee shops started selling them. So it's not exactly an original idea. Dunkin' just took it, made it their own, and went big with it. Wonder when they're going to start offering coffee IVs. Then I'll be interested.
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WKLOU, the best variety of the 80s and 90s. It's Tony. Maybe put the tarps back on until the Cardinals can actually start winning some games. They got crushed last night, lost again this afternoon to the Pirates. They're headed out on the road this weekend in Cincinnati to take on the Reds.

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It's Tony. You're going to be the champion of $1,000 in the Great Gas Giveaway. Another keyword to get you that grand right after REL.

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103.3 KLOU. It's Tony, and I still remember where I first got this CD. It was from the BMG Music Group. Remember them? 12 CDs for a penny, pay for one, nothing more to buy ever. I think I still owe them money. Hopefully they're not listening. She's a

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93.3 KLOU, the best variety of the 80s and 90s. It's Tony. If you squint really, really hard, you can almost see the light at the end of the tunnel right before a big holiday weekend. I cannot wait. It's always tradition in my house to watch the Indy 500. Cannot wait for that this Sunday. And in 2 weeks, the Bomarito Automotive Group 500, a big race over at Worldwide Technology Raceway where all the biggest stars of the NTT IndyCar Series show up and show out. It's going to be a great time. And starting tomorrow, we've got your four packs of tickets. All weekend long, win your tickets to the 10th annual Bomarito Automotive Group 500 from 103.3 KLOU.

103.3 KLOU, the best variety, the 80s and 90s is Tony. I saw this random poll online. It said, if you could freeze time, would you do anything illegal? And they were surprised that 86% of people said yes. I was surprised too. Thought it'd be 100.

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103.3 KLOU, the best variety of the 80s and 90s is Tony. 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I'll give you the bad news first. Tomorrow is the final day of the $1,000 Great Gas giveaway. 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

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It's Tony. 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

103.3 KLOU, the best variety of the 80s and 90s. It's Tony. 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

103.3 KLOU, the best variety of the 80s and 90s. This is Tony. Thank you so much for hanging with me on your Thursday afternoon. I cannot wait to talk to you tomorrow, simply because it'll be Friday, right before a big holiday weekend. Adam West is up next. He's got another shot at that $1,000 great gas giveaway. 7:10, he'll give you the next keyword. 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